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8: From the National Weather Service, sunny skies this afternoon with highs reaching the mid to low 80s, winds out of the west, good gust as high as 30 miles an hour. Overnight tonight, clear skies, overnight lows going to be dropping into the mid to upper 40s with winds out of the west, gusting to 25 miles an hour. Tomorrow, sunny with afternoon highs in the mid to low 80s, winds gusting out of the southwest to 30 miles an hour. On Sunday, sunny and breezy with highs in the mid to upper 70s, and looking ahead to Monday, a little cooler. It will still be mostly sunny, but afternoon highs are only going to reach the upper 60s and low 70s.
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4: From the National Weather Service, sunny skies this afternoon with highs reaching the mid to low 80s. Winds out of the west could gust as high as 30 miles an hour. Overnight tonight, clear skies. Overnight lows going to be dropping into the mid to upper 40s with winds out of the west gusting to 25 miles an hour. Tomorrow, sunny with afternoon highs in the mid to low 80s. Winds gusting out of the southwest to 30 miles an hour. On Sunday, sunny and breezy with highs in the mid to upper 70s. And looking ahead to Monday, a little cooler. It will still be mostly sunny, but afternoon highs are only going to reach the upper 60s. And low 70s.
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2: From the National Weather Service, sunny skies this afternoon with highs reaching the mid to low 80s. Winds out of the west, good gust as high as 30 miles an hour. Overnight tonight, clear skies. Overnight lows going to be dropping into the mid to upper 40s with winds out of the west gusting to 25 miles an hour. Tomorrow, sunny with afternoon highs in the mid to low 80s. Winds gusting out of the southwest to 30 miles an hour. On Sunday, sunny and breezy with highs in the mid to upper 70s. And looking ahead to Monday, a little cooler. It will still be mostly sunny, but afternoon highs are only going to reach the upper 60s. And low 70s.
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9: From the National Weather Service, sunny skies this afternoon with highs reaching the mid to low 80s. Winds out of the west, could gust as high as 30 miles an hour. Overnight tonight, clear skies. Overnight lows going to be dropping into the mid to upper 40s with winds out of the west gusting to 25 miles an hour. Tomorrow, sunny with afternoon highs in the mid to low 80s. Winds gusting out of the southwest to 30 miles an hour. On Sunday, sunny and breezy with highs in the mid to upper 70s. And looking ahead to Monday, a little cooler. It will still be mostly sunny, but afternoon highs are only going to reach the upper 60s. And low 70s.
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5: From the National Weather Service, sunny skies this afternoon with highs reaching the mid to low 80s, winds out of the west good, gust as high as 30 miles an hour. Overnight tonight, clear skies, overnight lows going to be dropping into the mid to upper 40s with winds out of the west gusting to 25 miles an hour. Tomorrow, sunny with afternoon highs in the mid to low 80s, winds gusting out of the southwest to 30 miles an hour. On Sunday, sunny and breezy with highs in the mid to upper 70s, and looking ahead to Monday, a little cooler. It will still be mostly sunny, but afternoon highs are only going to reach the upper 60s. And low 70s.
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4: From the National Weather Service, sunny skies this afternoon with highs reaching the mid to low 80s. Winds out of the west, good gust as high as 30 miles an hour. Overnight tonight, clear skies. Overnight lows going to be dropping into the mid to upper 40s with winds out of the west gusting to 25 miles an hour. Tomorrow, sunny with afternoon highs in the mid to low 80s. Winds gusting out of the southwest to 30 miles an hour. On Sunday, sunny and breezy with highs in the mid to upper 70s. And looking ahead to Monday, a little cooler. It will still be mostly sunny, but afternoon highs are only going to reach the upper 60s and low 70s.
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3: Back a few months ago, I was headlining at a great big nightclub. And he put me up a couple of days early. I came in a couple of days early, and they put me up at what they call the Star Suite. Now, here I am, headliner in one of the biggest nightclubs in the country, and I wake up at 8 o'clock in the morning in this Star Suite, all by myself. Yeah, that's what I said, aw. But I did what I've always done, man, to cheer myself up. I picked up my guitar, I sat down, I wrote me a little song. 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
0: Wrong hat.

0: telling crew members, quote, "You didn't just accomplish a mission, you made history." John Saucier, Fox News.
1: Lawsuit alleging Netflix is addictive and that it steals data from its customers.
2: Texas Attorney General Ken Paxton is suing Netflix, claiming the company is using its platform to steal data from its users and specifically designed the app to be addictive. Netflix CEO Ted Sarandos tells Fox those allegations aren't true.
3: Do we make great television? Yes, guilty. Do we make it artificially addictive? Absolutely not.
2: Sarandos did say Netflix catered to customer desire in its early days by not advertising and releasing all its original programming episodes at the same time, effectively creating the binge-watching phenomenon. The legal action follows rulings against other big tech companies like Facebook and YouTube, which are both found guilty of violating consumer protection laws in separate lawsuits.
1: And that's Fox's Madeline Rivera in D.C. Napoleon Solo is your winner at this year's Preakness Stakes.
4: Two to the final furlong. Napoleon Solo still there.
1: Napoleon Solo holding off Iron Honor down the stretch at Laurel Park for his first win of the year. Kentucky Derby winner Golden Tempo skipped that race, leaving a wide open field in the middle jewel of horse racing's Triple Crown. I'm Paul Stevens. This is Fox News.
5: From the National Weather Service, sunny skies this afternoon with highs reaching the mid to low 80s. Winds out of the west, good gust as high as 30 miles an hour. Overnight tonight, clear skies. Overnight lows going to be dropping into the mid to upper 40s with winds out of the west gusting to 25 miles an hour. Tomorrow, sunny with afternoon highs in the mid to low 80s. Winds gusting out of the southwest to 30 miles an hour. On Sunday, sunny and breezy with highs in the mid to upper 70s. And looking ahead to Monday, a little cooler. It will still be mostly sunny, but afternoon highs are only going to reach the upper 60s. And low 70s.
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0: 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Presto!
1: 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Beverly Hills 90210, Cleveland Browns 3.
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0: Shortgrass. R.W., I love that song, but mainly because I grew up in the shortgrass country, and I know how good that grass is in the wintertime for young cattle. But doggone it, it sure can get tough, too. You folks stay with us. We'll be right back with more Cowboy Corner. 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
0: 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Join us on RFD-TV as we explore another trail somewhere west of Wall Street. For a song of inspiration, I've chosen one of ours called Cowboy Church. Boys, I can't do this by myself. I need your help, so jump in here. Here we go.

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The one and only Johnny Rodriguez, the king of honky-tonk music, Mr. Johnny Bush, each time.

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I hadn't played that one in a long time. A song called Each Time. I've played this one before. George Strait, Foolhardy Memory.

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Johnny Russell, Rain Falling on Me.

Bailey, Looking for Love, a live version, and wow, what a song that one is. Walker Montgomery, Watching the Storms Roll In.

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And we are ready for this one. Probably one of the most touching songs that I've heard in a long time. And he wrote this song, and it's called Brand New Start, Mr. Matt Daniel.

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1: Folks, I'm living the life of all dreams, getting to bring this kind of music into your home each weekend. And talking about that, I was mowing the yard last Friday, and I had just finished. The phone rang, and it was Jay Cooker. And we talked for a moment, and he said, "I've got a brand new song, Sam." And he said, "You've helped me all these years, and I want you to be the first one to play this new song." Thank you, Jake, for thinking of me and how appreciative you are of the Sam Upshaw Pure Country Show. Brand new one, a song called "Good Horses," Jay Cooker.

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0: And we're back, and we've got lots of good music, like this one from Eddie Rabbit.

There he is, Eddie Rabbit, a song called On Second Thought. And talking about Eddie Rabbit, the last time this young lady come to see me here at the studio, Miss Christy Kalin, she left me this song, and it is an old Eddie Rabbit song, We Can't Go On Living Like This. Miss Christy Kalin.

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1: We've got a man from up in Ada, Oklahoma, by the name of Lonnie Bartmus. I would if I could.

boy. Conway Twitty, It's Only Make Believe. What a beautiful song, and that thing has been around a long time. Callie Fry, along with Randall King, Fort Worth.

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1: We've got creative entrepreneurs and thriving businesses right here in the Four Corners. Join me, Charlie Derrick. Each Wednesday in the 8 a.m. hours, I sit down with Durango Chamber of Commerce members to discover what's exciting, new, and different in our local business community. The Business Update is a service of the Durango Chamber of Commerce, advocating, educating, and connecting to build a stronger local economy. 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
2: A major shakeup in the U.S. Senate overnight in Louisiana. I'm Ann Carrick, Fox News. Republican Senator and vocal Trump critic Bill Cassidy defeated in Louisiana's Senate primary. Trump-backed Congresswoman Julia Letlow and State Treasurer John Fleming advancing to a runoff in June. Fox's Chanley Painter.
3: Incumbent Louisiana Senator Bill Cassidy finished third in the Republican primary, ending his bid for re-election. And while Letlow finished first by nearly 20 points, Louisiana election rules call for a runoff between the top two candidates if no candidate wins a majority of the vote. Cassidy, who faced backlash from many Republicans after voting to convict President Trump in his second impeachment trial following the January 6th riot at the U.S. Capitol. He also broke with President Trump on key issues, the president calling Cassidy a, quote, disloyal disaster.

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1: And we're back, and we've got lots of good music. Here's a new one that I've never played by Steve Marquardt. I Just Couldn't Quit You.

Marquardt, I just couldn't quit you. Here's a classic by Charlie Pride. Is anybody going to San Antonio?

I'd like to thank KRDS in Durango, Colorado, and KRSJ in Farmington, New Mexico for being a great part of the Sam Upshaw Pure Country Show. And here's a good one. Come out last year, and it has hit the charts, and it hadn't slowed down. Ms. Ella Langley, Choosing Texas.

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0: Big Springs, Texas. 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
0: Yes, sir, and we're back, and it's 5 o'clock somewhere.

0: time zone am I on? What country am I in?
1: It doesn't matter. It's 5 o'clock somewhere.
0: It's always on 5 in Margaritaville, come to think of it.
1: Yeah, I heard that.
0: You've been there, haven't you?
1: Yes, sir.
0: I've seen your boat there.
1: I've been to Margaritaville a few times.
0: All right. Well, that's good.
1: Stumble my way back.
0: Okay. Well, we just want to make sure you can keep it between the navigational beacons.
1: Between the buoys. I got it.
0: All right. Well, it's 5 o'clock. Let's go somewhere.
1: I'm ready. Crank it up.
0: Let's get out of here.
1: I'm gone.
2: Mr. Alan Jackson, along with Jimmy Buffett, if 5 o'clock somewhere. I wonder how many people has used that excuse. Ah, shoot. Here's one that's a great song by Ms. Lauren Watkins. I was fine before I met you.

Ms. Lauren Watkins, I was fine before I met you. Let's go back to the year of 2011 and bring back a classic, Mr. Bobby Flores, Born to Lose.

0: 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You'll see updates on the show, new information on advertisers, and when and where you can hear the show.
1: Thank you, Linnell. We do appreciate you, dear, for being a big part of the Sam Upshaw Pure Country Show. Here's Eddie Raven back in 1984.

0: country music, Mr. Landon Dodd. All they serve in here is misery. 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
1: 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Please watch for the slow-moving painting vehicles on Wolf Creek Pass. They'll be operating north of Telluride and in and around Durango. Also, night work continues on Highway 160 in Durango between the Home Depot intersection and the Elmore's Corner intersection. And it'll take place between 7 p.m. and 7 a.m. There'll be lane closures and workers on the highway. Please slow down through those work zones. And you can also expect delays on Highway 550 just north of Aztec as the highway is reduced to one lane in each direction for paving operations. Drive safe and enjoy that weekend.
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0: 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How about Fran Young, Ruby? 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

Tracy Lawrence. Sticks and stones seems like yesterday, and it's back in 1991. Time flies when you're having this much fun. Here's Zach Top, I Never Lie.

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that was a big one right there for Brooks and Dunn, Neon Moon. Man, what a song, and I guess it'll live on forever. It's been out there on the charts for a long time, and people are still playing it and enjoying it. Hope you did. Here's a good one from Mr. Gary Stewart. In some room above the streets.

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Jeremy Sherrill, two wrongs don't make a right.

0: 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Two wrongs don't make a right.
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0: Well, I haven't played several artists that I wanted to play today. Still got some time. I need to shut up and keep playing music like this one right here. Mr. Ray Price. Oh, he's sitting and thinking.

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3: Hey, Jake Jones here. I got a quick look at your local Four Corners forecast. And in for a pretty warm and pretty beautiful weekend all around, mostly clear conditions all weekend long. Sitting in the low 80s to kick it off, but we'll cool down a little bit towards the end of it, at least to the mid-70s here in Durango. But will be a windy one, 30 to 35 mile per hour wind gust across the Four Corners this weekend. And chances of precipitation moving in overnight Sunday. Right now, about a 50% shot of that here in southwest Colorado, with a 40% chance of that sticking around on our Monday as well.
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0: Here's a good one that was recorded back in the year of 2016. Mr. Mo Bandy, Lucky Me.

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Here's the Statler Brothers, Too Much on My Heart.

Too Much on My Heart. How about that? The Statler Brothers, a group that, wow, was absolutely awesome. Here's Gene Watson, pick the Wildwood Flower.

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5: We are back, and we've got time for 5 more songs. And right now, here's Reba McEntire along with Ronnie Dunn, Does the Wind Still Blow in Oklahoma?

Isn't that a beautiful song? Miss Reba McEntire, along with Ronnie Dunn, Does the Wind Still Blow in Oklahoma? Miss Dawn Sears, Tell Me I'm Crazy.

Back in the year of 2010, nobody's fool but yours, Mr. Tony Booth. Folks, I'm out of time. I've certainly enjoyed it. Hope you have. Y'all have a great weekend, and we're going to close it with Willie Nelson back in 1982. Always on my mind.

0: thank you very much for joining us for the Sam Upshaw Pure Country Show. We're here every weekend. Be sure and make a note, put us on the air. If you like good old traditional country music, and even some new stuff that sounds like traditional country music, this right here is where to be. We're constantly, constantly looking for more music, and we have had pretty good success finding that so far, knock on wood. Let's talk about what makes this all possible by U.S. Capital Wealth and Advisors, Country Music People Magazine, Game Guard, and Prime Metal Buildings and Components. This is Sam Upshaw saying God bless you, and we'll be back with you next weekend. Y'all have a great week, and goodbye.
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4: This is Doug Turner, Republican for Governor. As a card-carrying life member of the NRA for nearly 20 years, I know the Second Amendment to keep and bear arms isn't a suggestion. It's our right as Americans. When the Democrats tried to pass Senate Bill 17 this year to grab your guns instead of holding violent criminals accountable, conservatives united and we stopped it. As governor, I'll keep standing strong against all attempts by the progressives in New Mexico to erode your rights. I'm Doug Turner. 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I'm Doug Turner, and I approve this message because, as President John Adams warned, liberty once lost is lost forever. 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
10: Hey, Jake Jones here. I got a quick look at your local Four Corners forecast, and in for a pretty warm and pretty beautiful weekend all around. Mostly clear conditions all weekend long. Sitting in the low 80s to kick it off, but we'll cool down a little bit towards the end of it, at least to the mid-70s here in Durango. But we'll be a windy one, 30 to 35 mile per hour wind gust across the Four Corners this weekend, and chances of precipitation moving in overnight Sunday. Right now, about a 50% shot of that here in southwest Colorado, with a 40% chance of that sticking around on our Monday as well.
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0: Hey, Rocky, watch me pull a rabbit out of my hat. 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Nothing up my sleeve. Presto!
1: They say, by John Wayne, they say I'm tough. They say I'm bossy. But I found a friend in my big brown horsey.
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4: Hey, Jake Jones here. I got a quick look at your local Four Corners forecast. And in for a pretty warm and pretty beautiful weekend all around, mostly clear conditions all weekend long. Sitting in the low 80s to kick it off, but we'll cool down a little bit towards the end of it, at least to the mid-70s here in Durango. But will be a windy one, 30 to 35 mile per hour wind gust across the Four Corners this weekend. And chances of precipitation moving in overnight Sunday. Right now, about a 50% shot of that here in southwest Colorado, with a 40% chance of that sticking around on our Monday as well.
5: We're back.
6: 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Yeah!
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1: And Jannik Sinner is the first Italian man to win the Italian Open since Adriano Panatti did 50 years ago. I'm Carmen Roberts. 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
7: Hey, Jake Jones here. I got a quick look at your local Four Corners forecast, and in for a pretty warm and pretty beautiful weekend all around, mostly clear conditions all weekend long. Sitting in the low 80s to kick it off, but we'll cool down a little bit towards the end of it, at least to the mid-70s here in Durango, but will be a windy one, 30 to 35 mile per hour wind gust across the Four Corners this weekend, and chances of precipitation moving in overnight Sunday. Right now, about a 50% shot of that here in southwest Colorado, with a 40% chance of that sticking around on our Monday as well.
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1: In the time it takes for this red light to turn green, we'll be back into another long set of your country favorites. 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
2: This is Doug Turner, Republican for governor. As a card-carrying life member of the NRA for nearly 20 years, I know the Second Amendment to keep and bear arms isn't a suggestion. It's our right as Americans. When the Democrats tried to pass Senate Bill 17 this year to grab your guns instead of holding violent criminals accountable, conservatives united and we stopped it. As governor, I'll keep standing strong against all attempts by the progressives in New Mexico to erode your rights. I'm Doug Turner. As the only NRA member in this governor's race, you can count on me to protect your right to defend yourself and your family. 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We all know crime in New Mexico is out of control, but the answer is to get tough on the violent repeat offenders plaguing our communities, not to take rights away from law-abiding citizens. I'm Doug Turner, and I approve this message because, as President John Adams warned, liberty once lost is lost forever. Paid for by Turner for New Mexico.
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6: Hey, Jake Jones here. I got a quick look at your local Four Corners forecast. And in for a pretty warm and pretty beautiful weekend all around, mostly clear conditions all weekend long. Sitting in the low 80s to kick it off, but we'll cool down a little bit towards the end of it, at least to the mid-70s here in Durango. But will be a windy one, 30 to 35 mile per hour wind gust across the Four Corners this weekend. And chances of precipitation moving in overnight Sunday. Right now, about a 50% shot of that here in southwest Colorado, with a 40% chance of that sticking around on our Monday as well.
7: We started the game we never got to finish.
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7: Hey, Jake Jones here. I got a quick look at your local Four Corners forecast and in for a pretty warm and pretty beautiful weekend all around. Mostly clear conditions all weekend long. Sitting in the low 80s to kick it off, but we'll cool down a little bit towards the end of it, at least to the mid-70s here in Durango. But we'll be a windy one, 30 to 35 mile per hour wind gust across the Four Corners this weekend, and chances of precipitation moving in overnight Sunday. Right now, about a 50% shot of that here in southwest Colorado, with a 40% chance of that sticking around on our Monday as well.
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6: Hey, Jake Jones here. I got a quick look at your local Four Corners forecast and in for a pretty warm and pretty beautiful weekend all around. Mostly clear conditions all weekend long. Sitting in the low 80s to kick it off, but we'll cool down a little bit towards the end of it, at least to the mid 70s here in Durango. But will be a windy one, 30 to 35 mile per hour wind gust across the Four Corners this weekend, and chances of precipitation moving in overnight Sunday. Right now, about a 50% shot of that here in southwest Colorado, with a 40% chance of that sticking around on our Monday as well.
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I tell you, I've fought tougher men, but I really can't remember when. 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He said, son, this world is rough, and if a man's gonna make it, he's gotta be tough. And I know I wouldn't be there to help you along. So I give you that name and I said goodbye. I knew you'd have to get tough or die. And it's that name that helped to make you strong. Yeah, he said, now you just fought one hell of a fight, and I know you hate me and you got the right to kill me now, and I wouldn't blame you if you do. But you ought to thank me before I die for the gravel in your guts and the spit in the eye, 'cause I'm the that named you Sue. Yeah, what could I do? What could I do?

And if I ever have a son, I think I'm going to name him Bill or George, anything but Sue. I still ain't that man.

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I could hear everybody laughing for blocks around. But up there at the courthouse, they didn't laugh, 'cause to type it up, it took the whole staff. And when they got through, the

yeah, Red Rider, this is the Cottonmouth in the Psycho Billy Cadillac. Come on, Paul. This is the Cottonmouth, and negatory on the cost of this machine there, Red Rider. You might say I went right up to the factory and picked it up. It's cheaper that way.

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his shoulders off to bed. 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